could it be finally I'm turning for home? Finally, a chance to say, hey, I love you.

0: you feel like singing, don't they, Alan?
1: Oh, yeah. Why don't we get everybody to join?
0: Hey, that's a good idea. Everybody sing.
1: Heart of my heart.

0: The sounds of MacArthur, serving Sydney's southwest since 1989.
1: This is Air News.
2: Good afternoon, this is Michael Lynch. The federal government says higher superannuation and investment returns have delivered a welcome boost to its coffers. This year's final budget figures reveal the underlying deficit is roughly $6 billion lower than predicted in May. It was initially thought that high commodity prices drove the windfall revenue. Treasurer Jim Chalmers says the broader economy is strong and has helped deliver the

Moss, and to that fantastic song called Tucker's Daughter. You are listening to your Monday here at the Sounds of MacArthur. Not forgetting after 7, we do have Charles with the Filipina program. Here's In Excess now and Never Tear Us Apart. Not forgetting, wake up tomorrow morning from 6 with Steve Hartman for the Classic Hits Breakfast Show.

0: cuckoo, dear.
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0: Now you're on my wavelength, and I'm reading you just fine.

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1: The very utmost. Cookie, send me your comb. Cookie.
0: Man, I got my burners lighted and my flaps are gonna bend. You're gonna send me to the

0: Thank you very much.
1: Music every day. Turn it up loud. 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Hear it play.